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It's a way to get money. Hustle is a way to get money. Way to get money. Hustle is a way to get money. It's a way to get money. Hustle is a way to get money.

get money. 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Way to get money. Hustle is a way to get money. It's a way to get money. Hustle is a way to get money.

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2: Yo, yo, what's good? Welcome to a brand new episode of Hardwell On Air. Coming up this month, I've got some new music from the likes of Dirty Signal, Kate Tressett, Space 92, Kevin D'Angelo, Dyro, and many more. Let's get straight into it. One of my favorite tracks of all time, redone in a new version.

Tonight, we're not just dancing. Tonight, we break the limits of time.

That's almost it for this month's episode of Hardwell On Air. You can find the full tracklist and listen back to the show at djhardwell.com. I'm closing out this month's episode with a Hardwell exclusive, my collaboration with Soundbrush. It was the closing track in all my sets this summer, and it's out now. Thanks for tuning in. I catch you all next month with a brand new episode, and we're closing down with Iris.

Drink some margaritas by swinging blue lights. 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Are you with me? Are you with me?

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1: 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I'm getting thirsty. Do you have some water?

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This could be the night your child ventures into a secretive and potentially dangerous world. 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